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For instance, Genesis chapter 12. Those friendly discussions would not have taken place if Abraham did not hear from God. He obeyed some difficult instructions, such as the request that he should sacrifice his son Isaac because he heard them clearly and directly from the Lord God himself. Moses spoke with God face to face as the best of friends would. Exodus chapter 33 verse number 11. And that enabled him to obey some rather difficult instructions such as leading the Jews out of Egypt. Many great men of God of old hear from God, including Isaac and Jacob. The prophet of old also hear from God, otherwise they would not have spoken for him. Hallelujah. 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

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You should be able to hear from him so as to know his mind concerning us. 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This knowledge will help us to draw closer to him and so know him better. 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Communication is necessary for any cordial relationship to exist. 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
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It's more than gold. Because it will direct and compels your life. Your life will become better. As before. 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I am catching out for say, oh, dear Fanny says, out in far western, who you should show back as your tithe, pay to God. 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Not what ten and ne? Not what den and neno, a two and a mon, oh, a brabum. Anya Koran, Simediasa, it can help you. It will grow your spiritual and physical life. 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Na wasa ya ako. Heshe ewo YouTube. Holy Ghost School Ghana. Ya na wa subscribe. Na wa share to others. Yesi formunu. Na mekanfo obo heba. 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Sarah enso, ena, we come for, eye, Flamingo Publication. Knowledge, is power. Suyade. Na se ube suyade ya. We come for eye social studies and RMG. E de amao. From primary 1 up to GHS 3. GHS 3 you know. 1 to 3 eye combined. Both social studies and RMG. Beti mi afre eye Flamingo Publication. Oh Ghana ha baby ya. 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
0244-072-8202. 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

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World Congress. Just say we are seeing na Assemblies of God, back Ghana. 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
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That person is never your brother or your sister. That person is a work colleague. It's a work colleague. It doesn't matter his age or her age. When found in fear, where the and found any position, Okita, yes, he can be your leader. He can be your superior or your superior. 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
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more because say oh say any pay man kwan yo beba be ye nipa kase ye say any pay man kwan yo beba be di position bi say any pay man kwan a nyoma bebre na e do how ne amane bebre e bible suamu e de say ye no na ye sua say say e ko ba say wo sua safo bi a enema ben what are some of the wisest things ah ye be ya e be boy must do and say Nehemiah say wo sorry ya walk on. He went with few people. He went with few people. Why do you always want to expose yourself when your story has not matured? When your story has not ended? Why do you always want to share your story with people when they are not happy about your progress? When they are not happy about your development? When they are not happy about what is happening in your life? Learn to hide certain things in your life. Learn to hide certain things in your life. And then social media, Facebook, TikTok, and then WhatsApp. We rush to expose ourselves so much. And then shall see a total crown. Ababa wa bi a abrantie bi ahye wo bo no no wa kasa wo kokom se oh me pese ye study en ho en kra won propose nchre wo e ma want ya se we just want to study ourselves to see whether we can take the relationship

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Why? Because we rush to expose ourselves. Bible say, Ebra and Nehemiah, etin semni nyina na wo ko na Jude suomu, na Jude suomu en o sorry ye. 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Yes, you have good intentions. Yes, you have plans, you have visions to do something in your life. Why do you rush to share? 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Enofa, don't go and share as a testimony. Eh, hey, die nyame asha ase awo mabrabom. Me say, abrantie bi a waba mabrabom woni me di nkomo so obeware me. 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So betimi a live life bia e be boa na yi ya ubi ne basabasa ye bia free wakon mu. Learn to hide certain things in your life. Hwese wo betimi de nyoma bi asie. Don't rush to share. Adia no, wait, there is always maturity date for anything. There is always a mature season for everything under this earth, on this earth, under the sun. 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not new, but don't be in haste to share your vision. Don't be in haste to share your plans. Don't be in haste to tell people what is happening in your life. Don't be in haste because there are unhappy people around. Nipa bia woni anigye ma yedie nipa bia oni anigye ma nkosuo safo ye twa ye ho ahia na da bia meka se unhappy people are bitter people, unhappy people are wicked people, unhappy people are always destroyers, unhappy people, they are like Tobia and Sambalat. They are not looking for your progress, they are not looking for your happiness, they are not looking for your joy, they are seeking for a way to always destroy. They are seeking for a way to bring down people. These are the characteristics of unhappy people. They are bitter, they are wicked, they are destroyers. 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

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this aba you people will destroy you people will harm you unhappy people bitter people they will destroy you they say yes you know keep it in your mind do your underground work eh be and now we'll study this terrain no now we'll share say hey send an come up and a man for odd and send by an amount for can what are some of the qualities be a nipper be air share do I possess that quality can I win when I show up some maybe contest here at the end of nipper nation send by no more can ni and then you study I feel new man to told you I feel one son what pia bontain because one trade empire your contestants your competitors will find a way to destroy you before you come out and sana with him problem mature no now I say what that other na near talk me you know they say or say magistrates are no more home so I'm talking about the leaders I'm talking about leaders the leaders or say had I yet told the Jews no so no ye me krom for ye me mind for no na mo so na me kan hwe enchre won the priest asofo no omo so na me kan chre won the nobles and omo ye adehye no omo ye mpanyimfo e wo krom ho no the officials omo so na me the rest who did the work won na wo ye adwuma no mpo no na me kan dia me kwa ye enchre won me do fa a third when the issue is on a drawing board when the issues are on the drawing board. Don't rush. The people who even do the work. For sin the man say, man can't just half way be a man can't just half way be a Medofa and your penny be a nanny no way Jumamua who feels say your opinion in Tino. Oh, I'm just going to share my story. I'm just going to tell him what is happening to me so that maybe I can take advice from that noble or that leader or that official. Medofa, be careful. So opinion bi wa adwuma mu a opinion nya wadamfo. Opinion betimi where di agro, opinion betimi anywhere di nkomo, but be careful what you share with that noble, that official. Be careful with what you tell that official. Praise the Lord. Also not even the priest. Because minimobia, let me tell you this story. 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
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So one penyini wa adwuma mu a, know the boundary, know when to tell, know when to say certain things. Hwe adwuma no mu no, obi a invite wo musa the problems at the workplace, at the work environment. Obi a musa, you are not the only wise person a wo sa adwuma no mu a. 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
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how to live with those people ebasa you can say you are able to preserve your life. You are able to preserve your vision. You are able to preserve your plans. 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Bye bye.

0: We are in Psalm 18, and we go to verses 5 and 6. The arrows of Sheol surrounded me. The snares of death confronted me. In my distress, I called upon the Lord and cried out to my God. He heard my voice from his temple, and my cry came before him, even to his ears. In the earlier reading, in verses 1 and 2, David is celebrating who God is to him. And he talks about many things. God is his strength, his shield, his rock, his refuge, his salvation, deliverer. And all of these beautiful things that he says God is to him. Now he's telling us, or he's giving us the reason why he has this conclusion about God. So he's telling us about his experiences. It's out of these experiences that he has come to a firm belief that the Lord is his helper. So he talks about the difficulties he had. And you know, David was a king and a singer, but he was also a warrior. In those days, kings did not just sit at home and send troops to the battlefield. They led the fight. And so he was always in danger. And his life was always jeopardized. And so it is in that space of danger that he encounters God. And so he says that he was distressed. He was distressed. The word that is translated distress means to be surrounded and to be locked up, to feel trapped, to feel to be in a narrow place. So he's describing a time when he probably enemies are gathered around him. Probably he's caught up and there's no way of escape. And he says, I've gone through those distresses many times. And when he went through those distresses, he felt certain death all around him. He says that the sorrows of Sheol surrounded me. The snares of death confronted me. What is he talking about? He says, I felt like this is it. I'm gone. I'm a goner. I can't survive this. I can't come out of this. I could almost smell the end of my life. And it was in that tight corner that he says, I cry to the Lord. I cry to the Lord. And I like David's experience with God, but it tells us that we can also cry to the Lord when we are in a narrow place, when there is no way of escape. There is a cry that we cry to God. There are many kinds of cries. There's a cry of despair when we cry and cry and cry because we are discouraged and we are despaired. But this cry is a cry of hope. He called out to the Lord. He wasn't just in tears crying, but he raised his voice and shouted and said, God help me. A cry to the Lord. And it's a cry of hope. It's a cry of faith. It's a cry of expectancy. And David said, I cry to the Lord. So what do you do when you are in trouble? Do you just cry tears of despair? Or you cry to the Lord in hope? Do you just allow the circumstance to sweep you away? Or you turn to the Lord? When you are in a narrow place and there seems to be no way out, do you just fold your arms and say, listen, I don't think there's any way out. I'm going to give up. Or you're going to be like David. He says, I cried to the Lord. I acted in faith. I acted in trust.
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2: The minister agreed to all our demands and believed that we had a case. And for that matter, he called upon us to leave and go and call off the strike whilst he works on it to ensure that whatever our demands are, we will have them. But you know, we are dealing with technocrats. And then without any documentation, this is what the minister has said. And you know, the Ghanaians are such that they don't believe the politicians. So they are looking for either MOU or communication from the minister. That's how it has been done. To the pre-tertiary people to see that yes, indeed, the stakeholders have agreed or have now accepted that TUTAC has a case, and for that matter, the strike has to be called. You know, we are ready to teach. That one I can confidently say because we are losing contact hours and it is not helping us. The students are in, their parents have given them money to come and stay in while they are not working, they are spending the money only for them to go back to their parents for another money. When school resumes and other things. But we are calling upon the government that the government calls us again to the table. Once he has agreed, he put pen and paper to the paper, and then give us a communique or MOU that we can show to our members to prove that indeed the government has listened to the other side of the story. And for that matter, when this thing is done, I think it will be easy for us to call off the strike. Then move on with our lives and other things. Unilaterally is varying our condition. We all sat down, Dr. Salufu's time, together with the then minister, Babu Oduchum. We sat down, we had an amendment to the scheme of service. Then when GTEC decided that no, that aspect of the condition, the scheme of service that was amended cannot suffice today. And we believe that even if it's so, then GTEC must call us to the table and let us sit and have a discussion that members can also know that at our last meeting with the Minister of Education and
0: Niao Tiye Professor Frederick Boakye Yadom Ono ye President Dema Technical University Teachers Association of Ghana Takrade Branch Na Chief Executive Officer, Mr. CEO Dema, aye DVLA, aye Ura Julius Nikwe Kote, onene de nsema tujua chirim se, se oshe atina yene friso no, ebe so jumadie num se, titreni anase panyimpa Dema DVLA no. 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
1: The second critical issue was the massive revenue leakage we noticed in the sale and distribution of DP plates at the port of entry upon assumption of office. We immediately replaced the aluminium plates with tamper-proof digital stickers, and here is the interesting results. As of April 2025, the total number of DP plates issued at the port averaged between 18,000 and 19,000. Sorry, 1,800 and 1,900 per month. In the first month after the introduction of the stickers, which ensured that every vehicle is issued with a sticker before it is moved out of the port, DP issuance rose from a maximum average of 1,900 to over 5,000 stickers. By October 2025, DP stickers issuance at the port rose to over 15,000 stickers per month. This ensured that a significant revenue leakage was sealed, directing that revenue to government. Putting the numbers into proper context, the revenue associated with this DP issuance are as follows. The entire 2024 government DVLA issued 76,000 DP plates. The plates DVLA issued in 2024, they issued over 76,000. That's exactly 76,312, and that gave us a revenue of 15 million. 2025, we issued 111,101 stickers, and that gave us revenue of 22 million. In this 2026, from January to September alone, we have done 134,000 DP stickers, and that has given us in excess of 27 million. So it is factual that revenue is on the increase.
0: Na Ora Julius ni kwe kote ewie na oto aso se we no ba shase abro no beka se piloting be de no e shase ahwe e wo mani mu na enkosi mfie mpimie no ne adu nu enso num de na chese manum bia shen bia 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kama kama pa.
1: We have completed the concept and designs of the new radio frequency identification RFID enabled number plates. Currently, the new number plate is being piloted ahead of nationwide rollout in 2027. The designs of this new number plate were carried out through by the staff of DVLA. There was no consultancy fee and no external influence over the designs. It was led and completed by an in-house team. That's where I always applaud Mr. Kafui, a young lady in our office called Jessica, the director of corporate affairs, ask and Mr. Ampedu. The new number plate responds to the need to modernize vehicle registration with technology that allows access to instant and real-time information. It enables integration for electronic road tooling as well as the about-to-be-deployed traffic tech by the Motor Traffic Transport Department.

0: Department, MTTD, of the Ghana Police Service. The RFID technology provides the opportunity for vehicle number plates to carry information that would be useful for law enforcement in the event of crime. I am sure some of you have started seeing the number plates in town already. DVLA shall decentralize the license plate enforcement to all regional offices in order to reduce the turnaround time for vehicle registration. At the heart of this reform is to improve security, reduce crime, and ensure that there is safety on our roads. Happy to report that our innovation in the license plate regime also makes room for the registration and identification of commercial motorcycles, Okada, from private ones. We have concluded work on distinguishing private license holders from commercial license holders for both vehicles and motorcycles. Ladies and gentlemen.
1: Ora Julius ni kwe kote ne kura kura muna ochirim se. 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
0: We have also commenced registration of excavators at the port of entry. Before assuming office, there had been no means of registration of excavators coming into the country at the port. Excavators arrive and then are cleared and taken into areas for operations. This exercise, in collaboration with the Minerals Commission, provides the platform for tracking the activities of excavators in Ghana. As we speak, over 7,700 excavators have been registered under this very project. We have also secured enough on-board diagnostic device, OBD devices. The function of these devices is to help us determine the authenticity of vehicles. Every vehicle imported into this country has its verification identification number, that's VIN, or what we know as chassis numbers. What we have experienced for a long time was that people bring in vehicles through unapproved routes into this country in connivance with whoever. They secure a list of vehicles in the same category on which the appropriate taxes have been paid at customs. They rush to register their vehicles because they know what they have done. By the time the original vehicle owner arrives at DVLA to register, the chassis number of the vehicle is already registered in our system. With the introduction of the OBD devices, they are able to detect cloned and uncustomed vehicles. These vehicles are impounded and handed over to customs to charge the appropriate taxes before they can be registered by DVLA. Our last record shows that by October 9th, 2026, 357 vehicles have been impounded and handed over to Ghana Revenue Authority to ensure the payment of the required custom duties.
1: Panyina tiso kasa hii eye Ura Julius ni kwe kote ono ye DVLA CEO. 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
2: It will definitely be the next fiscal, next financial, next year. Between now and the end of the year, we will be completing designs and the discussions and the locations and all that before we can talk about the numbers. But I can assure you that this will be very reasonable, very affordable. We work with the groups and other interested stakeholders. We work with the local authorities. And then we explore cheaper technologies for building. That's another part of the conversation. As we speak now, one of the major policy initiatives that the government has taken is the piloting of the district housing program, where we are using compressed earth bricks to build, which is climate resilient. And so compressed earth bricks over time, you are not going to spend a lot of money on air conditioning, electricity bills, and things like that.
1: Ni auti ye ye CEO dema eye National Housing Fund uren mwenyaw for prosper huetu abusia babi abredu ye behwe sebe timi akwa humano suna yene ofa felisa mankwada kwa edin komo ahwe sedi yene wye mbobre ebesi aye afa na yehu na abuwa kama kama pa ofa mpacho machiu
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3: 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The rest of the world, in a page, I could do 34 degrees Celsius. I buy a model and transition to a from a half degree is the second one. And a page, you might wish me to see what I'm going to do. I say, you're free. If you ever bought, then you're going to be a friend. You say, you're going to be a sugar car. Baby, it's a spinyane, go, so, go, home, go, market, and go, sample, and then a question, and then you're Ayum Ashino and a very 21 degree session. Here is a we do and you may not pay any more could do 32 degree sessions. Yeah, quite now for them on a pay room I could do. If you haven't ever bought then you to you ever cost so I could to power and now for them. Now you ashino and a pay 23 degree sessions. Here is a we do and you may not pay any more could do 31 degree sessions. I want to go to the same way here. Yes, I was only a few years away. I'm planting points. You heard him say, and then you begin to close me and do any better. That is what I'm going to do.
1: Of I yes, sir, that's a pine, young coupon trade, young pombas, a ruko yadom, no cost one more by mine. Yamayadu Mochina.
3: Yes,
1: it's only that's it. Of our fellow Saman Quadaqua, now tis a odi wim bobre honsen, some a true yenum y genasuna, an opai, and some one. 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

0: 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Sacred Heart SHS Edificia at Junum 50 years. A 50 years of academic excellence, character formation and impact. And it is Sacred Heart Senior High School. I can it has. I won't swatter any or more old students. Make sure Sacred Heart Old Students Association. I try to tell Kanesa Husa and I can buma in Fisher Edunumi, one of Eba Bidi Amano Etimi IFA. And it's and what on Sir Edia Frey or Mount Fonin Yinase. Yamebua Wanumna, Bosmene de Tosso, a do and some a chahini me. The Tosso Dun Summer made the enemy 17th October 2026. And upon on Kuno Ewo School no Eddie Dibia or my dining hall. One of them ain't me page made the home to Manafe and share a see. Now it's here that's what I say 50 years of academic excellence and character formation, honoring the past, celebrating the present, and defining the future. And it's young Kwan Yanko Kan, old students, staff, students, and I think so. Afufro, I could damn near an internet to answer from our so Kahono. In a young Kwanko. 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So for Penny or that Arena of Miracles International, no Eddie Nyamia Sem Crojin, we were say the Enfremo, the Emang Kwan, the Dio Jeba, the Emma and Daso, and Chechia Papa, and our Papa Eddie FF in the Castle, so Etime Ediaba Enra Motte Nenka, and you see a Drada Winnie Drada Kedia in Bia area. 1:35 p.m. Echi don kwa ba pawo sema aduasa enum no. 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Marvin Collections also experience the best our fashion moon. So you be a over fidia a de filter a djuma say a car say moto and in fidia who don't in a ra. Mesra for nature mu awa in my best ventures a sense ho and I've been a filter sa who don't in nara be say oil filter, fuel, hydraulic, water, carbon filter, and the account in ano. 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Whenever Serena Edwin Yetremutu, na we know every net could force your much room say, and now pay no kuno. A government you bring no noon behind me any boho no ma. I won't meet me a dumon canyon in Tisawa Yawa Homboa Boa. Now wait to me iron in term NIB, DKM, Cocoa Board, Municipal Hospital, Town Center. Choco, Anhire Airport, Radio BAR, Catherine, Senet, St. Mary's, Yune, Zinku, Mayfair, ne Maya Hodwe Kahono. And Opey won't be to me Edumun Kani and Tise, Obey Honum, and Nase, Biambo Sui, Ayo, Potemu, and I wait to Masha and Swan dear Mammy. San Sentimua, a buyer, no, no, say, and Opey non Kuno, move to me Edumun Kaniano. It is all ye. A humble beer be here and can near now wait to my home. I have. We so and a mejana and pay Madaroma. Mede and Kibosom Ninan so a semidi, any nana quejo yaboa. 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Yes, sorry, na ye de ak in the morning. To me dinner to us so a day amount.
1: 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Ark in the morning. Ark in the morning. Join the biggest conversation.
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2: ARC in the morning. The whole city is talking. ARC in the morning. ARC in the morning. ARC in the morning. He is the real boss in the morning. The whole city is talking.
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He makes sure he's with us. He cares for us. He loves us. He provides for us. And above all, he grants us the ultimate security that will make sure that you and I are safe always. The Lord is good. Let's lift his name high.

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Thank you, Abba Father. Thank you, Heavenly Father.

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Diana Entry Hamilton with this one. It's the praise. I mean, live rendition. I love this one. I've put our trust in Jehovah God Almighty. We know that He's our Savior. Welcome aboard is the Tuesday's edition of Aki in the Morning, live on Ak 107.1 FM here in Sunyani. We are live online, akfmonline.com, tuning radio, Norbert Radio, Modern Ghana. 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

prevailing with us, still with us, still listening, watching live on Facebook. We're so much grateful to you. And I want to say thank you to the team. They promise a Juman Ebeko so na Juman akoso kama. Just say, no, yeah, Juman, if you sabre, come and say, no, do be boy, be sorry. And I mean, shall pa. Now, yeah, more cob, I'm ra, aki, the money, Juman, you say, brother, no pay. Shannon say, date in the 13th October. Yeah, 13th October 2026. Is it October and so I can. Month now is so special to me, no. Hey, I tell you, because Nankaya, May, and a July, and a November, and a December, and as you see October, I will come home.

asempa ene nkomode ene yedi nam aki ne moni jume diye so ebro inti majina tim ni nyina ne mo mu akwaba Kyle say live on ARC 107.1 FM. 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And I live on Facebook, and you share on Facebook, you see. Now, you're showing live, oh, it's answer live. ARC 107.1 FM, say page ni bia. I know I like your page, you know. Then you share the video with your friends on Facebook. Touch the share button. No? Now, our video netiko. Ma, obi so your friend on Facebook on heavy. And what you know, audio comment to comment section or video nasia. We will do justice to it as always. If you have any musa audio comment, never to any akin kai show you so anope ansana nundu abami asore. 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It is that Emma, the man, Redo. 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

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Now, of course, any team I'm forbidden to be in common. Ah, one more year living witnesses to some of these things, they will testify. So, indeed, one more Now, you know, together, the Ghana Police Service or the security agencies, we the citizens, nanano, any will be okay, we will be a kind of tip. 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

congratulations and happy anniversary in advance to the Sacred Heart Senior High School in Nsoatre. Yamia your madam school no anya 50 good years, so it's a golden jubilee, right? Yeah, so they are making, I mean, putting things in place to make sure they celebrate this grand feat in a very special way. Your boy home modern sign up. Yeah, this school in penny for every this golden jubilee celebration home come out aki in the morning. Yeah, my school need to na yeah empire ni say obekwa kwa nanim na wako so atete adehye amoma beye empenim pa be sumo my Ghana empire ni say school no be di 100 years na ya nyomu nyina ebom celebrity you see eh so once again the name is Kwabena Obi Akro Fubet me from Royal Servant and a Royal na pe ma men child of war na montiminka I will show you so mo frame do do la eni me number na dia mo frame 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should show as your kind say I'm on leave it went to you on it be call leave my mama it's a rock it's a yeah

compare the Asada Abema Twisco all in one. Yeah, Twisco all in one. Yeah, the Asada Akasia Ebano. Now, Eddie Binswa, my Pepsodent Gold and White Limited toothpaste. Omada Roma, Omo Buamia She, Hun Crying or Aki, the morning swan of pay. And what she, Eddie Agudi Munsembe Brown. I know so, Eddie Asada Emma Stambic Bank or say Everyday Bank in the Koso. And then also, MTN Adaroma.

So this morning we'll talk about MTN free after one extra. Oma Daruma and Oma Suimuma. Yeah, the sports touchline segment we bro Aki in the morning. So then later on the show, yeah, the today in history segment no Abako Sem the dead the bro. And also Yana, yeah, the one said that Emma Telecel connecting energies. And of course, Kivu HM within day and day. Would also APH Lima, yeah, the today in history segment. No, Asumu Seni, any da no. Yeah, me sure sponsor seeing you. A brass will say a share home crown arc in the morning, so na yeah, the Akarina and 10 because a VR net co Abaman, yes, here baby free non Kunho Konobia, one Beijing Canyon, a free and Semna, Omay and CCB, and Wachino, Umbassan and Canyon, Babe, and you bring no Numho baby, and Tino, any amash show, crans, and so on. T, yeah, I can't opinion, and it's say yeah, that Twisco all in one. Asi Samson yedi bin so Emma Pep student. Say womubwa ma yeshe hung crying ewa aki in the morning so. Na minya ba kusu ya say one powerful bracket two enwa kasepi. Onwa kasepi. Yeshe the last quarter of the year yasi womati asi yese aka 92 days na yewi at the timer. Yeshe meka say the last quarter na se cradi. Na she was accurate because it was 91 days. Aha, na yewi. It or chess is the last 90 days. Now you're they are feeling in a baby year. And last 90 days, no, how are you wrapping up the year? That's the question. How are you wrapping up? Because it do baby as a strategic across one. So be a finibe ending in our favor. Yani here pa ha it sanity. But anope me besides say, how has the year been? How do you see the year 2026? How has it been? I feel no at the same out. A okay, and I ain't okay. Yes, sometimes it's sir. I feel be oh I ain't okay, man. Ubi saying be catch yourself. Sir, I feel we best repeat it and keep it. Best repeat it and keep it because yeah, you okay, pa. Ubi oh so be saying be catch yourself. No, I feel we me okay, kra. Me okay, kra. And he say I feel we die. Me nyanka. And send repeat to my life mo in my lifetime. I feel and send repeat because yeah, my honey, I feel it and quay. Oh, as I had it here. Sometimes I feel be white, me fine. I feel you also, and yet that is to you. And yet, I remember say I fear 2012. Yes, 2012. When you say, sir, I feel 2012, no, and a Ghana, you who need you who be the cry, say a sitting president. Elusune life. Obekaya, afi 2012. Yeah. Safi nwa. Ena, me mame, ama say wa afi mo. And two beside me, ame kache say, afi 2012 dear. And that time, no, na, it was, I think, April. And to me, nyan kwa anke, enye, kafe, nye, fast forward, can tell me, because afi we, you know. Yeah. But if you ask me, say, 2026, afi we, yet say, I'll tell you, say, it has been good. Sana meka, it has been good. Into the same person who are 2012 na enya fibiana me person me di hun komokra because I lost my lovely dear mom I was afinum no afi 2026 if you ask me I make catch say it's been good. Yes, it's been good. Into yes you know afi bi sign say na mpeni for kan into say we bia odie no kwaye 2026 ya make say kwa kuma to him. Now, Anope, I have a message for you, and this is the message.

It's 7 minutes past 7 a.m. We're selling a boating. 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Benim safi be it the muba, obedia dances and a media dancy. 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

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He said you say yeah hassle say ye kope milk ana asichi o ba bia be kan ho bia sense ni nyina wo mba continue say all in one e cocoa e milk e sugar any aka bom conveniently e wo pack them only me say aha I must a creamy delicious chocolate taste in say you open one na ye kan ho so any say so we ni fortify no with any effort a blend of energy giving vitamins and minerals. Now the best partner and it's a we no stress be anim. We hear extra mixing beer. And one say Odin Sua Eshi Guswa Unumwa na ye ready. Bibi a person can be a kahua. Good to go. So when you want something easy, creamy and chocolatey, reach out for the new Twisco all in one. Twisco all in one. I say Bibia de dada. Bibia pepepe. And to know answer on Sabekano, send your son Sakana and then one to school. Power your dreams, Adverti FDA, Apeniso Sanso, and I Kyle say Pepsodent Gold and White Limited Toothpaste, you know, Ujasu, or say gold for brilliance, white for purity together, or say Ebema, when you're a Numa Pomodin, yes, that's the new face of Pepsodent. 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No, na fe a brighty fe fe fe o smile on se bibia kuyi. And a plaque remover no or say and also cleany as usinema osini healthy. Yeah, bibia fine. So your smile deserves a shine. So make the brilliant choice today. 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But money ako pibi echa kwa nem wow. As a season we Pepsodent e can say shine bright, smile brighter. Na bibi anya fine. I wonder Roma. And wamubuwa ma ye share ye hun crying our aki in the morning. So yenko ye na yen hue anope send ya goodie winsem eti obra di aseda ema stambik or say everyday banking ne kosu pa yeah oh sansu and MTN HSA MTN free after one extra no and also ema timi ye kasa 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or credit card no ana se o manage your finances on the Stambik Bank app no ana o access loan to power your ambition. Stambik Bank say why crowd so be support to every step of the way. So whether whatever your goals, whatever you are headed, I say, oh my crowd is so no benantia boom. Bank smarter, dream bigger, and achieve more. Stambik Bank.

0: do more every day. Yeah, Sansu and your cow say, and I have been a day, yeah, empty and free after one extra. No, or say, sir, won't tea, I ho, and that's what you're an answer, ho, pa, and call baby, that's what you're doing. And tea, or say, more, more door empty and free after one. Bye, bye, now, and me say, you take advantage of it, pa, lose this. Or say, you who don't tea, or sign the extra cross and to one, nechi. And tea, empty and free after one extra. Or say, I know a bit me a more kasa, one whole hour. And now 1 full hour without interruption. Now, what you are the only the first minute of every 10 minutes, obey a call. And say 1 hour now breaking it 10 minutes. I mean, say, obey 6 minutes zikape. 6 minutes zikape na bitia. 54 minutes ni na MTN di chew free. Yes, so every 10 minutes be ano. Na aye 1 minute sika and a utia wum. On the senate no. And ye come up. And your account is over enjoy 100 megabytes of free data after your first call on Saturdays. And he said, hey, remember that I call now? Yes, I 1 hour call. We are king, boom, cell phone. So now 100 megabytes of data, not as soon as free. I know you want to enter. What I say, and he added in a so cut conversation is short. Or probably to me, I can send your pay. Now I'm put our senior data account. So simply dial *550#*550#. Now what follow prompt no now subscribe to MTN free after one extra. 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It's just about 14 minutes past 7 a.m. Mama Daroma and Omo Bua my idea good evening some sports touchline segment no asumo na the man car too. Yeah, Muhammad Barakat. Minkwana mi friend Muhammad Barakat, sign the Juma Penti, the man Muhammad Neba Kukan. A few years, Stella Juma Ujananaso, sir. I am a son, man Muhammad Neba Kukan. Now I am Muhammad Barakat. Kato.
1: Pa, ro, ya.
0: Se Kato.
1: Pa. Papa Roya. Yeah. Baba, good morning.
0: Good morning, Sekatu.
1: Papa Roya. Yes.
0: Na apumbo ko dia.
1: Oh, Papa. Alhamdulillah always.
0: Mm-hmm.
1: Yes, Alhamdulillah.
0: Mm-hmm.
1: Mjiris also dia
0: mwe. Oh, you are Daroma. Bibiashi.
1: Ete nyamiasi.
0: Bibiashi. Ono ne hwe chima enti e chimu.
1: Sure. Ye chimu ho kra.
0: Ye chimu ho because ho ye chima.
1: Okre pa.
0: Ti abibia.
1: Sure.
0: A cheer tight.
1: Sure.
0: Yeah. Say, BBI fine.
1: Oh, Papa. We can't complain.
0: Yeah.
1: Yes. So far as there is life.
0: We share time. We share date. No, I'm not dating. I approach it time. I'm saying, Benjamin, I'm a chassis. I feel it somehow. Because you feel it. It's enjoyable, pal.
1: Sir.
0: I tell you.
1: Oh, okay.
0: I tell you. I feel it. I'm saying, Chief, I'm feeling it.
1: I'm going to have a monitor.
0: And I be private and say, I'll come and go to come and jigum formation in Bassa. I will finish it. You're born a basso.
1: Oh, Papa.
0: I need my palm wire so far.
1: You,
0: nice one. Nice one.
1: You.
0: Now, latest the same.
1: Papa, and some of you.
0: And some of you say,
1: same party, easy.
0: Because.
1: Now, pairs hold down and send by.
0: Yes.
1: Am I say $10,000? You could try them a pairs hold a Ghana Frontier, say $1.2 billion. Ghana for Ntiasi. Now, sports minister and so the revelations be aba.
0: Now, say sports minister che person and watch him.
1: Watch him.
0: But still, I'm talking.
1: Watch him. Ni jume dia wudie. Any di ntia, any says kano. Emano. Now, I say, omu kredi omu tue. Isha. Now, previously, you tue more than that.
0: Really?
1: The tue adima a person and more than that. Plus, it's an appearance of $50,000.
0: Hey. And he say, I will not aspire to be a delegate, rather, but I'll be a purse holder.
1: As a mo papa, you grow my do. It's a purse holder, per the sports minister can't eat. Now say, yeah, mano, $10,000. That time was a dollar equivalent to Ukraine, 13 Ghana.
0: Sure.
1: It's $1.3 billion, which is more than any day. Yes, I'm on $50,000. Appearance fee, purse holder, the appearance fee.
0: I see.
1: Papa, you serious? Oh, and so, oh, Abel, and then the black queen said, "Jinako no."
0: Oh, me huni say, minimum other jurisdictions send you almost any tier. But sometimes, so me huni say, the side details when you know available my players now. Do you think it will motivate them to play harder?
1: Papa, I don't know the assembly band.
0: You mean me? You mean me? I'm risking my life on the pitch.
1: Papa, you crew man angasa no.
0: My profession, it bet me abewie or sa particular match bi a mebo.
1: Yes.
0: Because obet me abuni na mu.
1: Yeah.
0: E bi won si ni da da mu bi.
1: Debi.
0: It's a risk ke se pa na onu mtiki.
1: Yeah.
0: It is a almost titin se mi se ya.
1: Eh ha dwene.
0: Anyway.
1: Papa, you crew man kwa na. 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
0: Of course.
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0: Mhm.
1: Baba, omo se di. 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
0: Mhm.
1: Baba omo no ah. 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First no obi je 3 million for me. E kra na nko.
0: Wow.
1: Yeah.
0: Chale.
1: You crew man, no mama na kwa kwa se bo no. 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Wo sun adwuma fo.
0: Yankwa.
1: Right, Abu Sa, your corner is my car. I walk in the morning, you made it. So I'm going to say, why you're doing this? Post that you're near to me. And so, Eddie, I'm out. I will show you. So, can I say, and so, say, you're live on Facebook, Ark 1071, live on Facebook. But money, so be room, oh, Facebook, you know, so the guy like your page, you know, or like your area. Now, what's your center? Where you're going to be area? Why don't you out on the money for Guas here? Papa Royal, or back in Kani Kama, and I don't pay. And so, to me, Eddie, I'm your first, and for Emma MTN, and of his Stanbic Bank in Moku, you know, and I create. Yere and Sabrina, Nansu, Emma, and Arope, Emmanuel Entry, Ishot, Adaruma, and your Facebook Live now, Bibia Echo Kamayansas here, and for every match, and Ra, and also Ultimate Ebaso, now and Ra Uramon. Also, the Spanish Primera División La Liga, Santander Española, Mamenfa Entuda, Sa Estadio Ciudad Valencia, Yena Union Deportiva Levanta, Wamo Ese Miensa, Ama FC Sevilla, Wamo Elso Ebo Made, Ese 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Na Enra, Wo Coventry Building, Ayo Society Arena. 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Aliki Kovno, a 2 matches and a Ebaso, now say, and I is the ATM. First game, he went to me Abasono, a 4:45 Uramo, I was start Bola Delalisa, Mamifa Entuda, Sir Arusin Las Boba Ekuno, Wamu Eofia, Noma and Sporting CP, Henade Elpene, Nano E Gema, Ebaso Ura, Yeresa, I 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referee, Sagemina Ene, Yemetrasse Edi Live commentary, hands for ultimate abba, after Uramon. Enso ewe take ya the Rams Park no yebenga Galatasaray wamo ene Barcelona nanso ere elpene na sa game ma eba so no Italian referee yebre se Marco Guida wano ena edi

that game now. What stadio Giuseppe Meazza, Mamin for Entuda, say a Inter Milan club now. One more and a club Brugge from Belgium and the airport name. Now, side game now, a Ura, your rest of Sagi from a Norway, no, no, and a AD, and a RB Lazic Boba Econo, one more Everton Red Bull Arena, one more and so and a PFV Anoven, and at the airport name. Ura and Ivers and Nick Walsh from Scotland, where you sent Refra, what is that game now? Another entire, you bring up Vikings, one more Ether, Harry Elpane, Ura Ivers and Georgie Kabakov, one of every air Bulgaria, what is that game, and also, he bet me Abasono, Nafi Uramo, handsome our Estadio, Aya de la Ceramica, and as a Campo Alma, regarding football, you bring up the Yellow Submarines, and Aya Biarial, one more Eufia, one more Annapoli, handsome Harry Elpane, Daniel Seabed, from Germany or your center referee, what is that game? I know every to me about so winning. I know, hey, your match is outdoor here to me about so and I, yet Emma and so it was so no as so. I feel each of the unquiet. Na yo Ramo, and so our Saudi Arabia, na enra, when I'm say a Asian Football Confederation, Wama Champions League now, enra matches ever so, na an Nasar Bobo Ekuno, Wama Etrefi Esa Ekamiasa, Edi Etia 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Tota Gono, we to me, Eric, 981 career goals and a see Ronaldo. When also, at me, I say, say, any day, 1,000 goals are Ronaldo, a penal. I can't just 19 goals, not see Ronaldo. We are reaching 1,000 goals, and I'm at the Ababa Twitter, Yere Emma and Anope, Manchester City, Boba Ekuna, one more any Premier League, no, and send seven on. Hey, idea. You go show a Ekoso. I'm a appeal crano. We are aqua koya. I'm a train verdicta. You wait to me aba. Na report to me now. NSA Premier League. No MP for no pushy. Say MP crano. Ebe padia. Enka MP for. We are MP Manchester City. Aso chene Emra Ansana. We are appeal now. We are yano. Eho Ensunsanso Ensu aba. Na no a report to aba. Na you ramo. Eho the Federation of International Football Association FIFA. We are aso ye. Na men for MP da. Ura ayavrese Giovanni Vicento Gianni Infantino, wano ene ya president, heri eme FIFA, nansen temino, woye ekwaya urano, mafaso wo livi eye Lazarus Live, enamso amadudona evinze ebia, eye FIFA zika, 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One verse, can on MM to Ida, Akatia, or General, one for MM to Ida, and I'm at the airport. Yere Emma, report to Aminia, and they say, in 2027 FIFA amu presidential election no and so every abaso na as of now no yenya obiana well contact Giovanni Infantino na enom na ese emperifo audo bi 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Now report to Amina and say, Ballon d'Or and Penny for Woman comes to invite Lano and Tremessi, say Ubukrano Omra, Nadia and say, yes, or in the Bushinano, and so ever call London, said by a Ballon d'Or, now and over to Abasona, where so ever to me Ako, not anyone Akota Etri, Nano Edia Ababa Tuida, report to Amina from Real Madrid, Omo come and say, Tibu Mac Nicolas Cotua, says any of your contractor, when you extend it. Now I extend ya. Why extend the Eddie Accord 2028? Yeah, chance of Real Madrid Bobo Kuno. One more Eddie official communique. And so, able to me about the Twitter. And I'm Eka Cra. Yere Emma and Nano Pay. And so, it was Median so. Name Ayadma El Clasico. And Techna Ebaso. Now, Oko Ayo Spina. Married for Ta Omo Eka Referee Wasama. And it's Omo Eka Referee and Wasama. Now, and no, and I in Eno. Referee, one more answer. It was Pain. Yes, in Eno. One more Ayo worried. Didn't ya? One more Ayo worried. And you know, and some are married as one more air come at the effort reference. No, no, yes, at the pressure and I air blow ahead of the air classic. And I'm also able to me ever so. And I air crack and other pain. Yet, Emma and so it was so no so. Yet, you know, so not you have a foreign in the air. Emma, a yanting similar. I'm ready and come out. Crack, I'm in for M to Ida. Say in an Uramo Elbarkina for soa. And I.

0: come at the effort reference. No, no. Yes, at the presser, and I ever one ahead of the air classic, and I'm also able to me ever so. And no air cra and other pain, yet Emma also show no so. Yen you know so, not Yava for Ninina, Emra a reentins when I am refi, and memory and come out cra, Mamma for and to Ida, say in an Urama Elbarkina for soa. Eo ena eyadea wafu zombi under 17 champions bena egusu a ekoso tenene na senso se eyadea the black starlet of Ghana wamu ejina akono against Benin wamu under 17
1: ultimate very good side, very young team, very good side. As it's not going to be the same game as we play against Togo. It's going to be a different ball game altogether, which is what we've practiced, which is what we have learned from the boys, and it's going to be a different game together tomorrow, and we shall win the game tomorrow too. And next to the next stage, but it will do it.
0: And also, so assistant coach Edma, the black starlet of Ghana, Hamza Mohamed, and Komo, and so, and away from the under 17 soccer team, and you Ramon, and so, the senior national women soccer team, the black queens of Ghana, Wamo, and so, yeah, you know, you himself, yeah, Nano, and a woman, Echo Mauritius, Wamo, Kose Mauritius, a Camion, sir, Mamo, and to me, Ante, a 2028 Olympic Game qualifier, now, and then, or some return leg, you know, a Basso, now, return leg, a Basso, no, is it Pons Postima, Nano, Alta Credit, and it was to Sagema, and I'm able to me Abbasson, Sagema, Abbasso, and I brought the Black Queens of Ghana, and then Mauritius, and the airport, you know, and I came last, or your head coach, Edma, the Black Queens of Ghana, where D and Koma, and the Afra, the Black Queens of Ghana, Wamu Etimoho, Wamu Equoye, Ekodu, AM, Takrade, said the reception is the Etier, I was a Sia Wamu Aye, and the match in Akazangasa, said the woman is the Ununi, the Wamu Epe, and what match, who came last, Ekasai.
2: Game 3-0. That we took with us from Mauritius. We had so many chances, a game that we actually should have scored much more. So I hope, but it's football, you never know. You maybe gonna have a red card or something like that you don't think about, and then they come closer and then you get nervous. So in football, you never know. So we need to make sure to start the game in the best way that we can. We need to be serious, be professional, and make sure to kill the game as soon as possible. There's no reason to complain. It's maybe a little bit slow, but I think that we have the quality in the team to still play a decent football. And when we came, we had a lot of like music and dance to start with, which is always fun. And we have been to a couple of schools now. The energy there is, I will remember that forever. I mean, so I'm super honored to be a part of this group and to meet all of the boys and girls in the school.
0: Yes, and a head coach Edma, the Black Queens of Ghana, Kim Las and Komo Erno. Now and what you know and Ababawa, your friend or Jennifer Kudu or your deputy captain, head Emma the Black Queens of Ghana. When I'm so Eddie and Komo and what the L2 said Nanya J said Omagago Pima and so Ewa Takradia, Womo El Kwakusi Akai, what was that Edia Fre Ubipia, said Omo Mesopoto Emaya and Sarabaya and Inkrindi Ebeko Eri Amam Womo Ebe Ye Duomo Ebe to me, not Womo Erini Kimono.
3: I've never really experienced something like this at home. Never played in Takrad before, so this means a lot to me. No, in my whole career, I've never really experienced something like this at home. Never played in Takrad before, so this means a lot to me. Not only even for my family, but even the schools and all the people from Takrad. Like, it's really inspiration to come back here and just actually play for people to see and see the person I am and the player I am today. I mean, every game we play, no matter how much the score is, like we still want to make sure that we score more. We finish the game the way we wanted. Over there, yeah, we could have scored a lot of goals, but we hope that tomorrow we can score more and then play even more better soccer tomorrow. Yeah, and showing our people.
0: Yes, and oh, Jennifer, could you also add the end? Now, you're wrong, and so, Ewa, Desmond, of a one also, I saw you win, and so, under 23, one more, and so, a team of Desmond, of a and a head coach, and a momo, Mitra, the Black Meteors of Ghana. Now, it was a team, one more, and so, Echo, come, Sadabaya, one more, and so, Kayadia, under 23, of what that Erma Mediama, now, Oka Defensa, Air Sport Academy, and Afi, Alhaji Umar, a year, Nufa, Wusaka, Edma Dreams FC, Wafra Abrantia, Yefrana, Enchi, Costa, Young Apostles, and Obo, Eddie Emma Womo, now Oko Nemedona, Wafre Hibejo, Asante Karako, Sasso, and Abrantia, Yereza Fitas Muhammad, Wusia Karma Steadfast Boba Ekuna, Wafre Abrantia, Yereza Demeteros. 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

0: 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Eddie Afra Womo, na the pairs hold down and send them, you call wake up Eba, $10,000, any betrayer, say you cheer Eddie Emano, was a son Eddie Eba Tidianuma, $1.2 billion, and I omtrae, Eddie Manipada Ukuta Peskeke, Ukuta Porch Keke, and we did it to Netisa. Home for baby, person that who is Canada. Na sports and recreation minister. Yes, Urimunavo Kofi Iri Adams. What's in a trim? Person than way and why? Nay, you were the youngest Angasa Eddie say, would the black side team let you or yet they or the dear war
1: holder?
2: The person holder is like the ministry's accountant who follows the team and is the spending officer. Whether the money is on a card. Or his physical cash that they carry. They used to carry a lot of physical cash. And then they go, but for this particular World Cup, I insisted that we put the per diems and all those things on cards.
1: Mm.
2: As they move, we will be loading the card as we spend more time. So in this occasion that we knew the group stage when it was ending. So when we qualify for the next round, we had to add more money onto the card based on the additional time we're going to spend.
1: Oh, so for as long as
2: he's there. Okay. But interestingly, I'm surprised that they were worried about the payment of $120,000 to a purse holder. In 2022, where the World Cup was just in Qatar, only Qatar, the purse holder received $10,000 equivalent of 130,000 Ghana cedi then, and in addition, receive an appearance fee of $50,000, that is 650,000 Ghana cedi.
1: Appearance fee,
2: I'm telling you.
1: So did you pay appearance fee?
2: No.
1: Okay.
2: No.
0: Eti, eno, Ghana, or maybe I team, I won't say same, so eronti, Sam Kumu, ever qua baby, your sabba be this Uncle Muyawa. Now, could you fear no, a former chairman? Enyanyanyanyanyanyanyanyanyanyanyanyanyanyanyanyanyanyanyanyanyanyanyanyanyanyanyanyanyanyanyanyanyanyanyanyanyanyanyanyanyanyanyanyanyanyanyanyanyanyanyanyanyanyanyanyanyanyanyanyanyanyanyanyanyanyanyanyanyanyanyanyanyanyanyanyanyanyanyanyanyanyanyanyanyanyanyanyanyanyanyanyanyanyanyanyanyanyanyanyanyanyanyanyanyanyanyanyanyanyanyanyanyanyanyanyanyanyanyanyanyanyanyanyanyanyanyanyanyanyanyanyanya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
3: There is no plan. The late Ben Kofi, may his soul rest in peace. When he came, he drew a 4-year development plan.

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1: So did you the pay appearance? Holder.
0: No.
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0: There is no plan. The late Ben Kofi made so rest in peace. Mm. When he came, he drew a 4-year development plan. Mm.
2: Stanley Menzo was not quite Eddie Fras and Tokoro and Bobo couldn't pay for 700. 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
2: me
3: pes hoda
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3: pes hoda Yefa Salama Muhammad Muhammad Barakat Seka to anope se or the latest ebe sumye wo agudie mu se sports touchline segment on Aki in the morning live on Aki 107.1 FM na Yefa Salama bi so Emma MTN se odi free after one extra API and Sanso and Stanbic Bank eche se everyday bank ene koso ti bonboni afa ho bo Stanbic Bank no mo sika sem enyina yi why and who was seven? No, your frame could not be a crew. Fibet me a frame royal servant and a royal mini as a serial quame and not a frame pong. I would decline. Oh, yeah, a quam cruntine, a war, a war dumasi. One also any operations manager, I will act 107.1 FM. Na na your jeff of your batam paban so a kahona, your digi media, a bro. Young quaman is one, huh? All right, so it's just about an opera mission show. Yeah, so Kaya and I make a set. You create a team with you, any mantami, no regime. Sometimes, Obati, I see Ubi Aira. Sometimes, Obati, I see Asumesi Aira. 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
3: 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If we sabre no so, a busy sabre a yakasenso, Briben a dem, my young.
4: But I thought 3 weeks in one year away, now chimney and someone near away. A dear 4 days and Sunday and me bounce to say, only few. It's no argument in answer or war, now contra back of our war, ye bra omo so ni omo di nkomo omo so omo ni oni ho e ma omo so ba sunyan ye wo sunyan era tu
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1: mu from the first minute I took on nothing near around. Yes, I'm in the summer, and I said, same thing, my custom. Nothing near around. To make me decide on my friends, they say, I'm a dear old man. I'm a madam, she said, why every kid is trying to not say, I'm a dear dinner. No, I'm a dear man. No, no, I'm a penny panka. 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
0: A man. I see. Now, nipa, why are you here? You didn't want to pay. Ubetimi etwa ni mfoni kakra ama tifu a umutie because a radio there enye we say Facebook kra but we don't have the picture kra we hu but at least ubetimi describe ni kakra ama ehu so your ba so your be ma saying what here twani vu kakra
1: me
0: we
1: pa edi no hunkume oya dama ya fanti kofi kusi bubu ona pre no kokusi
0: okay
1: yes I want to know you are true. Or Namango is in another and can see your honor, you know, you see.
0: Okay.
1: And you'll be our son in New Group. In cheerful Katana or about the fair white side, you know, a dinner will move at her.
0: But you eat you?
1: And I ordered them to, or you'll be our work, and you'll be so out here.
0: Okay, where honey ho.
1: Ayɛ hɔ
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1: It's so many fear there. No of an old Nisa, I already said, yeah, as you may already announce and you will be seen. And if I'm pointing, I might have already.
0: When
1: you are ready, I want to. They are saying, I'll soon walk home and I'll call to it. I didn't mean until someone there at the Mamma Yahoo.
0: I see. Ain't he Monsus Yapa was Sam over here, real cocoa, any sense, say. Mujidi se ira no ayira a ese se nyina ye bo ami ehwehwe no ana se mujidi se bia bibi fufu bi na to no
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0: I see na wonyu su mobile phone won
1: mo ba so da bi wonyu su mobile phone
0: kra
1: bebi
0: na mo ampe bia ma no
1: because
0: of the news that the old woman is a woman who is a woman
1: who is a woman who is a woman who is a woman who is a
0: woman
1: who is a woman who is a woman who is a woman
2: who is a woman who
0: is a woman who is a Eti se ni dia mo jidi se ba bi ese mo hwe ni bia mo hwe no mu hu no.
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0: and I say, you know, I didn't see so a drew. And I only do how officers when you're press and cassa
3: no man,
0: officer will near drew. By you know, I did in here, I'm not a side idea. And
3: no answer, dear Connor, dear baby,
0: BGD James, a book at all. Nice one. I am Matty.
4: Penye ni mjiwe suwa bu.
0: Na mpobi ya nopei.
4: Nyami Adam na mpacho suwa.
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4: Yede nyami yasi. Welcome back.
0: Yeah, thank you sir. Thank you sir. Thank you sir. Si,
4: na ifye boko.
0: Ihu adaroma ye.
4: Yede nyami yasi pasi yate sa.
0: Ifye ye pa. 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Etifu wa ATM susu. We want to have a word or two. Concerning some kuma yedi because
4: I think omoshia omo experience kura beboa
0: yes
4: we nye first time ni si bit me activity phone line si kura nanka
0: I think so
4: also afrache wadu nika kura nafi ebi wa one year or the other no ube wo ebi ya ono so na experience ebi ya nase kwa ebi ya anamo bi ebi numa faso ame ne
0: huna nase ono so nipa eka nwa se nbibi kura ebi ubiye nye chanuswa
4: absolutely nti nti yema omo sa benefit ino mwono so my experience is
0: not bad. It is for Mother Roma. It is a good experience bi to share with all of us. And I say, it is a penny. You didn't want to come to Wire. It is a good experience. So I say, it is a BB. No. It is my mom. It is 5-6 minutes. Bi na it is a BB. No, BB. BB. So I can't come to Casa Buanche. It is a line. It is a line. It is a line. It is a line. It is a line. It is a line. It is a line. It is a line. It is a line. So 0200 680 0068 and Ofra with me Dinkomo. Hello, good morning.
5: Good morning, Papa.
0: Yes, sir. But you didn't be a case for
5: you.
0: You are that Roman who you are, I swear.
5: Yes, I'm like, that's new.
0: Justice.
5: I don't know. Last year, I said, we have a million times.
0: Eza.
5: Yeah, mama. 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
0: station. Na nye station ka e lodu ako bitim.
5: Oh, dabi. 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
5: O ti nka.
0: A mi ti nka just is yet you.
5: Me tra ka ni mo na ama. 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
0: That is yeah, that's it. That's it. 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Ofuka no why we ye. Or just say near money is suspicious near say or tina kind mua na dava no at the 100 cities a be silent sister. Edena passing yana could be silent sister. Oh, dava, one pence when you answer. Hello, good morning.
6: Bacho, good morning.
0: Yes, sir. Bacho didn't baby like a free hour, honey. 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
0: Question we dey me jili se ye bibisa apostle for na man why usu. Yo bi no be kasa no pay. E da se pa usu my boy. And what we say a very fantastic question. Or say, so what's not commercial car when I say your rural glasses ni cost runa a tinted. And Bratcher says come you bit me a ru so come you ruba for one and I say so ru cost round to me gamori and says I know and say wana. And I think say commercial car they say as I say passenger be out to me chin I dream of commercial car do won't mean co cheddar and send you a so kaka dear but say if you say you know what's going on, it's all percent rough. What's up with me? I'm an abafum.
3: So, any condition card, yeah, with me, I'm an abafum. But we are not so much condition, you know, above me, and we do my condition, so any, and
0: we're a basis.
3: Oh, you were, sir, and get when you a glass. A condition,
0: and a womb pair condition, yeah, so it's all for Saka.
3: Just a beer, sir. Well, sir, and get where you bow our union a condition with my omu su. Sunny at the end. But the air came, and someone is sipa titro last week. I make as a titro cabra. When's this? And I said, I'm saying, what you wear so my fruit taxi no. Oh, said, Nas, a Ibaco crab, or Musua, someone kidnap or crown or more, I say, on Pesa, a juicy car, now you every hour, why you know. Ubon said, what's an acanum pet? Now I saw Udono, and now Pesa will pronounce a more to me locono. Until Pesa will be a, won't me also. Do you think I know? No, no doubt, so to send ya. Oh, be all force will be a man, but if about Hosnandia, so be a good hour, Sika will be an omoid rather. Auntie. 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
4: sure
0: oh
4: kon se right after se free region
0: o mo alert public ni se e bia these are the intelligence I gada and these are the safety precautions
4: yeah
0: ya dey mamo
4: ya dey mamo yes
0: ah crab please for crime time we so press conference
4: right after
0: mean woman tanya press
4: right after
0: mean kind of last time go from friends and job for your press conference
4: yeah
0: and I'm what could be na say na me na manti
4: peyin say mo wa origin ni ma cheche di
0: bibi
4: say
0: na because na say na mo ko bi for
4: you go be apam dada na na ye hun
0: so because come if you say anya hwekra bianca quarterly every 3 months bia no and say mo update public ma public ni hu trend no ni eko ne bia ni heso
4: mi
0: heso mo dom ho so one way or the other nkanye bad tika fi mu ni nyina mo ne public na ka say prend 9 in a year kanye bad
4: who's an American right after so be free region map your checkpoint wo tano so in the least sa ni me cause na drivers ni sa ni man o se nka yetimi enya wi anase e bia for security reasons bia anase 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
4: 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And now I'm paying SWE in 2 deputies. The ma easy a jume kunti yanko na yanko jina junchile. Sir, good morning.
7: Good morning.
4: Yahuya wanampacho SWE. yede nyame ase anopɛ de ebo pon a ebo koyɛ bɛ sɛ ye no di enkomo kakrafa nra two deputies a mampanyini excellency John Dramani mama shown in sɛ omeye isi abedi achiefo as a political analyst wadwen kyerɛ wo ho yɛ dɛ mepachɛ wo
7: ak fm 107.1
8: anopɛ de I have too many interviews scheduled in Tino Sermon, Tinianka Satya. Obviously, I'm a bookie and some more, but out of courtesy, I will say, I'm afraid there's a minimum castle. No, I'm a team for you, so I'm a team for you. I'm a professor.
4: Ah, okay. Okay.
8: Yeah. Eddie Cannon,

0: EU-Committee, ja, dabei. So, dual citizens, Ghanaian dual citizens can hold that particular office. And government, some of us have argued against that. We cannot create a situation where the Speaker of Parliament, who has volume of information that could affect the state, could be a dual citizen, a chief justice for that matter. And I said it, and then extend it to the presidency as well, so that we can know, say, no position is exclusive. So I'm not surprised that this appointment has been made. But let's call a spade, but not a, a small spoon. When it comes to the appointment, I think, say, the MPP assistants now, they don't have moral right to speak about that. It should be, you know, think tanks, government think tanks, and even Christian Council and all those people, associations that should have the moral authority to speak about that, because the MPP's record with respect to the bastardization of state institution is humongous. Don't forget to say the MPP abreso, and yeah, they shall not say you know for quite be sure even if you ask commissioner for the first time of the EC is here. Now, Usha appointment, Babaya, Dr. Bosman was a patron of Tesco in the University of Ghana. So obviously he's politically exposed. Salima was politically exposed. Dr. Is it Kwame Appiah II or something?
1: Appiahene.
0: Appiahene, also politically exposed. Now, we also know, say, out of the seven commissioners now, apart until say 2 years retirement back resign here, all of them were appointed by President Akufo-Addo. And you know, say, if somebody mount the moral high ground, saying say, Madame Afi, NDC so the president has brought, you know, the lowest state institution, such as I think say it is rather an exaggeration of the situation. Usha Abayuani profiler, I mean she's done well for herself, she's occupied important positions throughout the period and so on and so forth. And so I have my reservation about the fact to say 2024 the MTN say was say among the communicators, national communicators of the NDC. If that is the case, I have a slight reservation about that. But her professional competence is beyond doubt. Her professional competence is beyond that. So I want to give her the benefit of the doubt. But then another communications about with respect to the Dr. Samuel also, I must say MPP colors. But the MPP is not talking about that one. That also raises something very interesting. Now, finally, I think that if what the president said is anything to go by, then it should be our watchword. That should be their watchword. Probably, you know, most often than not, politicians, you know, assist in getting some people appointed into the military, to the police and immigration, fire service, customs, and so on and so forth. And then, I'm going to throw Mamo Eka. Now, it happens, say, these people believe, say, their allegiance should be to those who assisted them to get the appointment. And that is something that I believe ought to change. If somebody assists you to get to where you've gotten to, and the place, such as the military and other things, it's a sensitive position. So you have to be professional, and that is what my position is. Now your allegiance is not to the person, but to the state. And that is where there is the need for that distinction. So the president, per the Article 42 or so of the Constitution, has gone ahead, taking the process Omaye through the Council of State in the so we have new members of the commission. I just hope, sir, they will be professional and stick to the word of the president, that even if his party is the one that is losing, they must still be professional and act according to the interest of the state. That's it.
1: Prof, Obiti, sir, Emilia, Afi Agbanyo Ayeka Nasemi.

0: opposition parties, you know, a consensus be raising is no a spokesperson, they ma or more campaign team proud to the 2024 general elections. And what my young who say previous administration is also, for instance, Dr. Appiah Henn is also straight from the MPP party now. He appointed to the EC office. I'm on also could Juma Magana for Kasafa and Bibribi. But my question is, political party, I know what BEM, now, Oyi Obisa, now, Omodino Koy, now, Ghana Funyi, now, can't want them, including Abaya, then no opposition, you can't want them. Now, you only say, if I be now, abandoning your listening government, on tier the Ghana for an amount for a cantina, you far soon, Emma Ghana for a vote you out. Na yenya a new anase a political party wabetina kunyasuna or portray same wa. Then say bibu sa sen ye di abanda danu ye ye ne bin onosu wabetina so onosu so e ye you.
1: Well, it is very easy to make that comparison. It is very easy to make that comparison. As it stands now, the current government has not even dared, after pressure coming from the national chairman and co. They've not even tried, the president has not even tried to remove Jim Mensah. Jim Mensah is an appointor of President Akufo-Addo. And she is the sole commissioner. That is one. Two, the previous government went as far as removing an electoral commissioner. Shall I just say? The current government hasn't done anything similar. One retired, one resigned. Not out of any Libya, maybe by their own conviction. In actual fact, Edi Afi Agban was a day in Okrampolo. From the word go, even if she wasn't a communicator of the 2024 election for the NDC, people will still have associated her with the NDC. So let's just say, Dr. Amoano, let's just say, so no so Okofoni in the background say, he has an affiliation to the MPPR. Then, in natural fact, that would have meant to say this government has rather done better by not appointing people who are two people who are affiliated to the NDC, but rather balancing it. As we speak, five of the commissioners, including the commissioner, were appointed by the former president. Would we say, MPP4 and I said, Omoye MPP4. So these two, and one is the one that people are talking about. Everybody votes in this country. So, yes, I agree that we don't need politically exposed people to occupy that particular position. I mean, I've been consistent with that. In Chidimian concern, I have, that's why I'm starting to say, I have my own reservation about her appointment. I won't hide that. But if it is about reservation and it's about comparison, the NPP does not have the moral right to mount the moral high ground to criticize this. They don't have it. They should allow the Christian Council, for example, they should allow the Catholic Bishop Conference, for example, President Akufo-Addo also said no. Salim Manusei also said they should decline the appointment. The president should decline the appointment. What happened? These are individual bodies that are supposed to be apolitical, and that they impressed upon the sitting president then. It didn't happen. So me, if the president decides to withdraw the appointment of Madam Afia, it's all well and good. If he does not, we may also be monitoring the space to see to it, to say they are very professional and non-partisan. You know, I can't tell you that I've gone through. What's it? I'm not really if you say a bit of a petition against Dr. Bosman. I'm trying to say, Madam Charlotte, or say Charlotte Jim Mensah, the one who also retired. They petitioned against them. But the petition, according to the Chief Justice, did not, right? reached the threshold for which there was a need for that inquiry. No, I think they say something of that happened. Into the Anyadia, the impeachment processes, you know, started here. The current government, but in the case of the previous government, they sustained it using what is called a procurement. Procurement processes as the one that, you know, got them out of the system. Meanwhile, we also have information about the current regime under Jean Mensa about procurement lapses. Check Imani Africa. They have put forth all these arguments, but they are still in office. So the difference is clear. Somebody is tolerable, another person is intolerant.
0: Correct. Professor Jonathan Ochre, a political analyst, and I'll tell you, you know, Edin Kumono, Psalm 20, toss 8, and we'll pay for the mark in the morning soon. Papa.
2: Yes, sir. Nah, but here, Prof Kakra, you know, maybe the guy who says, Uncle Winky, and he say, Electoral Commission, you know, and say, back and forth. Oh, me not thought, say, simple, say, Mampania Kufuaduna, one henny may be ye. And oh yeah, you know, so Ghana for kind of went tea. And I will talk also, yeah, and you know, you know, maybe say, I mean, we should correct the wrongs of yesterday with and this time appointment. I hear you think, can I be fees say, electoral commission, when you put me in one less a corn, let's go over your Ghana for crogging, a beer will be, ain't me, ya, calabia, and fam beer will be ya. Because Ghana forces are so docile, are we capable? Mm-hmm. So, make me a manage the affairs of the Electoral Commission. Ain't he? I didn't think that I say the same. This uncle more beam, sir. Yes, I'll appoint you beer. Yeah, I won't call a bee. I want home. Why? Mintas here. None will be see. You can't want some saying yet. I didn't think that ne, as I say, at the corner beam says. So, where is the resetting? Because the hacking, Mimi cried, me a movie made many bubu ya who said there were some people be a beer, omu dear, at least a boom dear, a bacaso wedum dear, omu shedding, yen shedding in one more political party be a camp, and I say be all no more aiding as I was Gitamubia or so ever. Now, Sanko Bobby, the ABA, and the people who want some can. Said there be an acquired electoral commission who be to say. I am on your phone anyway, which shouldn't be the case. And I say, I'm on your phone no more. Is here in tears. I'm on your phone. Be so call a co neutralized woman. And I sign it here. I dream what you need. Sign
3: all right.
2: Nane,
3: I dare back comedy no cranny. Dear Sana, Rano Eka, and now dear Ghana for soon in our air canon. But come round there. Untra Ghana hand work, I say. Obi a gun and ekrogin a bra own to a bama man you could be. And I'm not dreaming about what I may ba may build the point about. A bra, not dreaming muno. Only party be a. And all.
2: Not dream one sem no, okay.
3: I
2: dream one sem so do be a home.
3: Cabra dream one sem no, a dead do any pan him, a dead do any pan on Tina, mammy way. Ah, we are born in this year. Ghana for be cast away in this in because. Not the one not dreaming, no, a peer dear many pair. And yes, I see, I appear that.
2: And at times, how many pair at night, baby, a beer, but not.
3: And the other man, person, make an answer. Yen, no beer, ye crudging pipes, eh? Sabre, bra, MPP was an MPP was on. So I'm a boy, be the crass, some can't, and any pebbin so I end this in here. Nipa Becker said there was a sack of MPP in the abonity.
2: No, but so my more example, so we appear here for example. May there be a meka say, maybe ye one person, Abia, say a castle be media dancer, so we are or appear here in MPP near me. Where one person meet me a police dancer. Because me not radio any television, so I ye media or representing MPP. When him say, and Rasa swearing in bass, we obi ako fasa video, a BA TV. Obi ko fasa video is Sunday mame. And I'm a rather mystery. I mean, you appear in a TV radio, so I walk as a customer in MPP. It's a TV, so Menino. enti ni pa sey ni die na na obi o kasama party die also obi o e bi o ya affiliated to the party but on kasama party no e bi behind the scene and e bi o ni party ni o gita wo die but o pa dance e kure bi e bedding na na o ti me chance but obi o ti radio ni tv so a o as a communicator o communicate ma party die
0: 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This time around, you're the NDC, aba. You're the NDC buyer, no. NDC, you're very set to my no. Meaning, say, near me, beer, nanya. Satan, no position, I'm coming once and pano. And I'm if you're buying your mobile, no moon, yes, I'm any mobile, ye, ama, and your message is now, say, the Ghana for pay. Bessie, you're better say, you'll be follow our trend in me, nanya, doctor, I prof, no time, wa nanka, mo, mo, mo, bring them because, see, a bunny, see, and I say, you make scenarios, and I say, you make President say BC say ni say ni say ni say ni say e die bi e bi no ni moral rights and man man then say the bi other question na na mbu say I see no reason say ni e be vote NDC into pa
3: real nana e edru be bi nso ah say ni am nso ya me hu ni ni hwe obi a we am hu say amanyofo no edru be bi a omo criticize and I can say bi a na omo ni rights also omo ka bi ni de e papa ya no ne kasa prof kan say npp ni moral right because o ma ye bia am kan ya npenti
0: ba Ghana for
3: that time so yes
0: Ghana for moral right
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2: 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straight path for you know you that's the point
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0: 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But baby say defense ministry, obetimi di ninu anako.
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2: 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Time with the SEC. Now SEC no Securities and Exchange Commission Ghana. Security and Exchange Commission Ghana. 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

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Yes, it contains important nutrients. Are combined with malt, a support to energy release, cocoa. And on the mom sari taste, you know, milk, and also more calcium. Mom calcium, we are doing no money in kama kama pa. And you are smart mom now with me and a pair, Milo all in one. And I make come for myself, but more than to be kugufi. Then could I find your breakfast? The beer, Milo energy to go further. Na ak 107.1 FM on say na no meme dey twem ye ak corporate games the 2026 edition no ye kama papa nti e basa no na aseda because say edom no ama and institutions no so mo anya gidie we mu ama meboa ama bibia anya fine asa anka int minister dance ye di and nti every institution or participate ewo the 12 edition of our corporate games no oh mpenimfo se yeda se pa se mo bae na mu nyina mo be corporate 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national petroleum authority NPA omo bo modern pa I can see how race here no bia bo modern winni dodo be 44 yeah enti wo mo yade na yemfa asedani bi so ema Prudential Life Insurance VRA Netco Stanbic Bank any office of the office of the register of companies wo mo so so one more impressive in sense that one suits me we need various some of the disciplines no you see more kind of now special recognition any of them Mr. Joseph Kwame John regional manager NP on the best boss my best boss award one in here and a Stanbic Bank any of the most disciplined institution our can see in a series in Stanbic Bank the most disciplined institution and a Paul Frimpong of VRA Netco wono ene ye ye top goal scorer ye top goal scorer bo seven aside football no ne she goals dodo and a forestry commission ye winner of the best jama group forestry commission winner of the best jama group nti we can see no NPA the forestry commission they don bo mo pa de bae nti next time no ya won so bo ho ye na ba otimi anya abasobo ne bebre na aboama ye bubu di no so din wo bebre sa. To all the participating institutions, sponsors, partners, official volunteers, NFA supporters, we say a big thank you for making the 12th edition of our corporate game a huge success. The games may be over, but the memories, friendship, and corporate unity lives on. 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but more than I say

we download Gmoney app no. Uko Google Play Store na say Apple App Store, we download no ho na aboa mo nya sa extra wallet no. Ana say o Gmoney app agent bi, I mean Gmoney agent bi obe won so a. Uko obe san no app ho. 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No feel good with two Gmoney. Give yourself more. Na Hisense say say open good looking reliable home appliances a. Na de oni a kire ho san say eba no Hisense niamo no a. Air quality television, fridges, freezers, air conditioners, omo gas cooker, washing machine, smartphone, sound system, microwave oven, blender, rice cooker, electric kettle, electric iron, air fryer, no, eni ne kika ho a, ni nyina so ye papa. 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Ti anu a shene so. 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

0: So some 14 tops nine and a pay for DM Yenama say Rani mentions nine catcher with academic excellence and character formation, honoring the past, celebrating the present and Adauruma. Your friend and I are a jailful fee. But also,
1: that's it. Means we didn't somewhere you are assuming.
0: Somewhere you
1: assuming.
0: Oh, okay.
1: I stand headmaster academic.
0: Okay, I stand headmaster academic.
1: And secretary to the Central Planning Committee.
0: Oh, okay. Now, why secretary? Now, I stand headmaster. What do you mean? Me, me, me, me, me, me, me, me, me, me, me, me, me, me, me, me, me, me, me, me, me, me, me, me, me, me, me, me, me, me, me, me, me, me, me, me, me, me, me, me, me, me, me, me, me, me, me, me, me, me, 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
0: 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Yeah, two and suffering old students be brave. 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Na Yema, Ejumadieno, and Koso Kama.
1: Mu here be potty, I'm open, say, Modi, a digumano, and I say, Munye, mu 50 years, and na a boa, pija, sahes, a chain canana, na idea, dear.
0: As I'm Mr. Kakaneno, we need a modern science laboratory.
1: And unkwana
0: need of CCI make us a corano. So has infrastructure wise and because of Senna School news S N and Crawford no be a discipline into no I will for be a person in a baba sahes. And I must see a congestion. I have a breed.
1: Okay.
0: Classrooms Iama. Dormitories Iama. Yes any money now. Because going forward in the next year, say in creative space be a idea and I doubt to say you bet me offer and you bibri.
1: Oh, okay. Mr. Set, by your microphone, and I in Kumokakra. But a pumboko,
2: dear.
1: Saha has been 50 years in this year. Then I work an anniversary, no. Also, as old student, 1991.
2: Yes,
1: expectations.
2: Yo, me that's it. Say, old students, the enemy. And current students, and so near school administration, and so near community, and baby, I win him here. In me to me, said your sister. Any Elias Picano, a decan can. Ocidans, a drew anniversary, say, and then the sea answer. Previous anniversaries be an eye cranny organized holy. In school, no, I can boom, I hear you may ye pa. Yes, so, Sunday sister kind, a school in here named Mabibri. Ya Ebibri, Nakabibri is also waiting.
1: Okay.
2: Because, say, well, oh, for cry, woo. No moody 50 years there. Also, who say, I will prepare come, I home Jim. Tino sa won soso o bara be si o manai nti o students ye obotai bebre ye ma bebre o hwae de agu fom se ye be ye na aboa na ye ama meta soso afare ntuma pa efura e do so kase metra ha abobo so a sisi ye de de ma bebre agu akwan mu o hwa nurses quarters e da ye de so sigbe ri de ye se wi
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1: okay
2: na ye de ye ye hudi
1: okay
2: sei be ye
1: okay
2: ha menim e bia na kwanye na nsan amba
1: aha ntie
2: de e kan se o student se o baby a ye do so you are safe and then you baby. And yes, let's say your platform is so. So, beating chain, none in your any platform or so. Ah, or any in a share boom, a pay school near, I say, no, on Fadamra, on Fadamaker Hona, and a mona you to know. I say, Bacon, Ensa, and Sonia, me,
1: and Nicata,
2: my entry boom. Now, in Pija is school, no, in New Fatim beer, obedient and China, we who say school, any. Now, Okoha, one signage.
1: Me da se Miss Melody henewa e champo yo henewa
3: henewa
1: e champo pato machi
3: yenia
1: o student then also be kafa fashe ya nyambo a mo be lunch na nasi amahwe ne mu se mo be di na afi eh
3: pato me da se kaka mitumi akamfa mpemfo idins but ne sahes the whole Ghana is one of the best schools e bantiti ya hallmark discipline obia wafa sahes no baby ogina bia should be very very proud into your best year old students no omomu waha omomu niha baby obia when they should all come on board na yemeso sahes mu na ensori ngina because when you compare sahes to other schools and be obia pe 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It's a best stress say, Omumbra board parents and form hunjim. Na yen old students, yem rami peja school, no sene beya, dachi yemma, and subit me a babi si anai. 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
1: 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Why a headmistress over 18 years not their call a home gym the discipline she inculcated in us no has sent us far so we should all come together and support the school to achieve its goal. Thank you
0: to sister.
2: Yes.
0: But your final words.
2: Yes. Now why now why won't you mean makura ganka all students now won't you mean makura
3: 107.1 yeah, well,
2: numbers yet yeah, betuja ah boa bia mu wo bia mo fa mbe boae na ejuma ye bidi no na ye ntimindi na enkoi kama any mpenyufo na mo na ya invite wo mo so mbe so ye mo na ye ndi eh afidi dai
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0: 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And I'll tell you, no mudin kumono. Then you know, Sahes, 50 years, Nyambo Anesia, Omenyano, and Afi, or lunch on the 17th of this month, or more lunch in Afi, or Mahe, now Modi, 50 years, no. Kaise, almost 50 years of academic excellence and character formation, honoring the past, celebrating the present, and defining the future. And Tima Nasa, SMT, and that's why, Opese, or Debuana, Jumedian a very successful and I say a crabby. Ak in the morning soon, some 30 stops 9. In try home runner Jumedia car and Tuamusu.
5: Ark in the morning, Ark in the morning, Ark in the morning. Join the biggest conversation. Ark in the morning, Ark in the morning, Ark in the morning. Join the biggest conversation.
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0: cakes, wedding cakes, anniversary cakes, cupcakes, any other cakes they can want. Emmy's Bridal, a yen in Yinabi. Emmy's Bridal is associated with Yanni and have a local drinks and hold one in Yinabi. Once a person also had the creation of Jumay, now soon young son of Juma. Emmy's Bridal and Deco, Edubi Fanti Tiemu, Emmy's Bridal and Deco, it was Sunyani Estate, Yabba Hotel de Petra, and Afraye, I was
1: 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Nancy Wubempo, Abusma could take a proud one in Yina. 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

0: That was one. For Jackma Cleaning Services here. Oh, video. 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I'm a what is him.
1: 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And it is some cry and say, O bet you have a truck tong, and I bet you start on a macumaco. 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Yabuan and sit a fembo call. Such a tianante. Ubeu abrefi unique ventures. I was sunyane. Wednesday market war. One of.
2: And you say, Crojan, Brian. Then swear dear, when you're free him.
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5: Hey, very could you?
4: Hey, I'm over. Not madam boy.
5: What are for me? Nino Neshe Demuho. A free so which you're Mr. Kiwa. Now, who are the young bomb or Gina and I
4: swear?
5: And young girl.
4: Cocon, sir. Mr. Kiwa, man, my Gina and I swear to you. Oh, my madam, be grand with you. Rana, oh, brony fella. Then you want an answer, mommy. Mebana, Mudin, Tokwan, Tokwane, and Mumna, Muna, and Kitikiti.
5: Sabreno. Now, on Shah, same farm. Mr. Kill, I think me stress.
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